0: His final round match against Wellington in New Plymouth. He's only played 9 matches of Test rugby and 3 tour matches in black this year. Barrett says when the opportunity came up to return for the Amber and Blacks, he was keen to embrace it. Knights centre Dane Gagai is poised to make a shock switch to the Kiwis for the Rugby League World Cup. Gagai, who has impressed for Newcastle in their run to tomorrow's NRL Grand Final, has been given approval by the International Rugby League to play for New Zealand. It comes 8 years after the last of his 7 test matches for the Kangaroos, which included the 2017 World Cup win. That's sport. I'm Sandy Hodge.
1: The Hits Hawke's Bay weather with Paddy's Irish Bar, $6.50 bubbles and Paddy's Ale all day, every day. Cloud developing with the odd shower turning to rain. Mainly fine tomorrow. Chance of showers coming through in the afternoon and the high today, 17.
2: The station that takes you all the way from the 90s till now. I just wanna be home. Love the Hits.

You're on the Hits NRL Grand Final from Sydney tomorrow. No Warriors there. Wasn't meant to be. Hoping for better things next year. See, the Warriors, though, are going to open their own shop in Auckland at Sylvia Park, the mall there. They're hoping to open their own store on November 5, and who knows, if things go well, maybe they'll expand outside the city. David Guetta, Kid Cudi on the Hits.

0: Hello, Maddie and PJ here. We hope you're having a wonderful weekend. And don't forget, Daylight Saving this weekend.
1: Plus, when we return, Am I a Weirdo? We'll be back. So anything you do that's a little bit different or unique, text it to 4487.
0: And catch up with us on social, on Facebook and Insta, The Hits Drive with Maddie and PJ. And we'll see you soon on The Hits.

You're on the hits. Rate the Hits prize is the Ninja Slushy, thanks to Noel Leeming. 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You could walk away with the Ninja Slushy. It's Pink on the

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0: Gabrielle is in the air, and it would be a dream come true for Gabrielle. 10-year anniversary coming up, and what a way to celebrate the boarding call to New England. You're in the draw. Also, tickets for Sense and Sensibility starting on October 15th. So listen out right across the weekend for your cue to call or a chance to text through to be in there. Let's give you Olivia Rodrigo and New Radicals coming up on The Hits.
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0: You're on the hits, Shawn Mendes, coming out to two. Enjoy the rest of your Saturday. And Aaron is here for the afternoon. More chances for you to be in there for the boarding call in New England and your movie tickets for Sense and Sensibility. Marshmallow, Kane Brown, Coldplay and Alex Warren after two on the hits.
1: Jane Austen's England. 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
2: In this update, police have uncovered an organised criminal operation moving hundreds of millions of dollars through construction businesses every year. It was discovered after police looked into the Comancheros gang's alleged drug dealing operations. Claudia O'Neill has more.
3: The scheme relies on cash paid, often migrant labourers, laundering drug money through to gang-controlled shell companies. The sector is now tightening controls and working on a permanent response to strengthen the labour supply chain. Minister Casey Costello suggested she's open to reforming contract conditions to make electronic payments for wages mandatory.
2: Hopes the policy going after dodgy contracts will save people from getting in over their heads. If elected, Labor says it will ban certain types of low-cover car insurance, make gym memberships easier to leave, and stop the hard selling of extended warranties for white wear. Māngere Budgeting Service financial advisor John Onima says little charges can add up.
4: Pretty much getting credit and loans to kind of pay for credit and loans, it's just like a vicious cycle, really.
2: That's news. In sport, the ongoing issues around the scrum have continued to occupy David.

0: in his mind in the weeks following the South African tour. The All Blacks coach was vocal during the series around the refereeing interpretations at the scrum, as well as what he believed was illegal Springboks tactics. It's been compounded by a World Rugby crackdown requiring hookers to utilise a breakfoot to supposedly prevent injuries at scrums. Rennie says it continues to frustrate, and he's challenged World Rugby to simplify their interpretations. This afternoon's MPC action gets underway at 2:05pm when Manawatū hosts Canterbury and Palmerston North. Later, Hawke's Bay challenge Counties Manukau for the Ranfurly Shield in Pukekohe from just after 5pm before Waikato hosts Tasman. That's sport. I'm Sandy Hodge.
1: The Hits Hawke's Bay weather with Paddy's Irish Bar, $6.50 bubbles and Paddy's Ale all day, every day. Occasional rain for the rest of the day, southerlies and 7 overnight. Tomorrow, cloudy with a few showers, easing around lunchtime with fine spells developing and a high of 13.
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You're on the hits and right across the weekend, putting you in the draw for the hits boarding call to New England thanks to the new Sense and Sensibility movie. You could be heading over to enjoy a 7-day Canada and New England cruise with flights via New York thanks to United Airlines and Princess Cruises.

0: Yeah, have a wonderful weekend in Hawke's Bay on the show Monday morning, giving away a kitten. So if you want a furry friend in your household, head to our Facebook page. Let us know. Maybe you guys will end up with a free cat.
1: Oh, that's exciting, isn't it? And look, next week I can't wait to team with Hawke's Bay Racing's Spring Carnival Livermore Classic. We've got your double passes.
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here on the hits, and I see the G7 group of countries agreed yesterday to release 100 million barrels of diesel and crude oil from emergency reserves. It's an attempt to try and cool off surging fuel prices around the world, of course linked to the Iran war. Not sure what impact that'll have here yet, but something to keep an eye on. Lady Gaga, back.

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1: Yo, man.
2: Yo.
1: Open up, man.
2: What do you want, man?
1: My girl just caught me.
2: You made her catch you?
1: I don't know how I let this happen.
2: But who?
1: The girl next door, you know? I don't know what to do.
2: So it wasn't you.
1: All right.

0: Shaggy, it wasn't me on the hits with Aaron on Saturday afternoon, halfway through the school holidays, so well done, you have made it this far. Looking forward to next weekend, of course, the Bledisloe Cup getting underway. Us versus the Wallabies. First match, of course, is at Eden Park. That's next Saturday night at 7 o'clock. And then the following weekend, going to be at Acor Stadium in Sydney. So that'll be earlier afternoon match our time, 3:45, but looking forward to seeing how that all plays out. Hopefully we've got better than our recent trip to South Africa. Although we don't really talk about that. Justin Bieber coming up in a moment. Also Aerosmith and that cuter call for the Hits boarding call is coming up before 3 on the Hits.
1: The Hits is getting spooky at Splash Planet this Halloween. 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

0: 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It's 6:60, only to be on the hits.
1: The Hits Sporting Call to New England.
0: Yeah, we're celebrating the new film adaptation of Sense and Sensibility. It's out on the 15th of October. And we're giving you the chance to win a once-in-a-lifetime trip to New England. That's a Princess Cruise 7-day Best of Canada and New England round trip from New York. Of course, New England, home to some of America's oldest towns, universities and historical landmarks. Of course, home to Harvard University as well. Tiffany, how's your weekend going?
2: Good. I mean, I'm not at work, so that's good.
0: Hey, that's the key to a successful weekend, isn't it? Says the person who's at work, but never mind. Hey, so you'd love to maybe jump on that Princess Cruise 7-day Best of Canada and New England round trip from New York and have return airport and port transfers to and from and a double pass to go and see Sense and Sensibility, would you?
2: That sounds amazing, yeah.
0: Really does, doesn't it? Well, you are in the draw for that, and that double pass is coming your way, okay?
2: Oh, thank you so much.
0: It's our pleasure. Flights thanks to United Airlines and Air New Zealand together, connecting you to more destinations across the USA. Two airlines, one way to fly, and we'll have another chance to get on in that draw for the Hits Sporting Call after 3 on the Hits.
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3: I got rissoles for dinner tonight. 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
8: In this update, researchers may have accidentally linked feijoas to reducing high blood pressure. A six-month Auckland University study wanted to know if consuming the fruit, whole and powdered, would prevent type 2 diabetes. While no connections were found, systolic blood pressure, the top number in a blood pressure reading, improved. Dr. Ibrahim Mohammed says it's preliminary evidence, not a definitive conclusion.
9: That evidence can then be used to build and design more stringent studies on blood pressure and feijoa consumption.
8: Well, you could call it a cock-up. After the official emblem of Brisbane's 2032 Olympic and Paralympic Games accidentally leaked on the event's YouTube page. Isaiah Abadingo has more.
10: An emblem of a cockatoo's crest with its colours matching the Olympic and Paralympic flame was set to be officially revealed on Monday. A video explaining its design was meant to coincide with the unveiling, but had gone up earlier, and screenshots of it quickly circulated on social media. The leaked post says the logo symbolizes Australia's unique wildlife and playful heart.
8: The video has since been taken down. That's news. In sport, returning All Blacks fullback Beauden Barrett is keeping it simple ahead of his first game for Taranaki in 6 years. Barrett has been released by the All Blacks for the final round NPC match against Wellington tomorrow afternoon before linking up with the side in camp in Auckland ahead of the opening Bledisloe test. He says adjusting to the Amber and Blacks calls within a week can be like learning a different language. This afternoon's NPC action is underway with no score between hosts Manawatu and Canterbury late in the first half in Palmerston North. Dane Gagai is poised to pull on a Kiwis jersey at next month's Rugby League World Cup. The Newcastle Knights and former Kangaroos centre has reportedly been granted permission to switch allegiances by the international body. That's sport. I'm Sandy Hodge.
11: The Hits Hawke's Bay weather with Paddy's Irish Bar, $6.50 bubbles and Paddy's Ale all day, every day. Occasional rain for the rest of the day, southerlies and 7 overnight. Tomorrow, cloudy with a few showers, easing around lunchtime with fine spells developing and a high of 13.
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You're on the hits, and not long to wait now. She's on her Art of Loving tour at the moment, and in the next couple of days, start the Australian leg of that in Melbourne. Then, of course, just 2 weeks until she's in New Zealand. 17th of October at Western Springs in Auckland. Can't wait to see Olivia Dean live. It's Pink and Funhouse on the hits.

0: Hello, Maddy and PJ here. We hope you're having a wonderful weekend. And don't forget Daylight Saving this weekend.
1: Plus, when we return, Am I a Weirdo? We'll be back. So anything you do that's a little bit different or unique, text it to 4487.
0: And catch up with us on social, on Facebook and Insta, The Hits Drive with Maddy and PJ. And we'll see you soon on The Hits.

You're on The Hits, and we'd love to know what you think of our playlist. The songs you love, what you're sick of hearing. Take part and rate The Hits by texting music to 4487. And you could be in to win a Ninja Slushie thanks to Noel Leeming and Shark Ninja. Noel Leeming's massive sellout is on now. 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Massive sellout ends Wednesday. 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
1: Yo, kia ora, this is Kodu. You're listening to our new song, All Day. All Day is about not forgetting where you come from. No matter where the world takes us, we bring the coast with us.

0: It's new Kiwi music from Coterie. It's called All Day on the Hits with Aaron.
1: The Hits Sporting Call to New England.
0: Yeah, we're celebrating the new film adaptation of Sense and Sensibilities. It's out on October the 15th. And the film brings Jane Austen's timeless characters and emotional insight to a new generation. Tess, how's your weekend been going? What have you been up to today?
2: Oh, just went and picked up my kids from their first week of holidays with their aunts.
0: Oh, so you managed to get rid of the kids for week one of the school holidays.
2: Oh, yeah. Celebrating our 15th wedding anniversary.
0: Oh, fantastic. Congratulations. I'm glad you managed to get some peace and quiet for that.
2: Thank you.
0: And if you managed to head over to New England for a 7-day princess cruise around New England and Canada, who would you maybe be taking with you?
2: I just think I might have to invite my mother.
0: Oh, yeah. You reckon she'd love that?
2: Well, she's the Jane Austen lover.
0: Oh, okay. And you'll definitely be taking her along to go and check out the movie Sense and Sensibility?
2: I would try, yeah. We live in different towns, but, you know.
0: Well, hopefully you can make it all work. We have got a double pass for you to go and see Sense and Sensibility, and you are in the draw for the Hit Sporting Call, okay? Best of luck.
2: Awesome. Thank you very much.
0: It's our pleasure. Another chance to get in the draw after four. Immerse yourself in effortless indulgence with Princess Cruises sailing to over 345 incredible destinations.
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0: You're on the hits. It's Avicii and Hey Brother, nearly four, although certainly feels earlier now. First weekend fully of daylight saving, which means getting to enjoy that extra bit of time in the sun and the warm in the early evening, which is always nice. We'll do an update of newsfeed in just a moment at four, then plenty of great tunes on the way. Noah Kahan, Stick Season gets things underway, hearing from the Sugar Babes, and Stella Lefty's Boston coming up, along with another chance to get in the draw for this after four.
1: Jane Austen's England. 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
7: In this update, a magnitude 5.3 earthquake has been felt by thousands of people across the North Island after it rattled Taranaki early this morning. The quake struck 25 kilometres east of New Plymouth at a depth of 11 kilometres at 2:57 a.m. More than 7,300 people reported feeling the quake on GeoNet. Talkback caller Pete said he was woken up by the shaking.
8: It was a good shake. Say you had a building that was earthquake prone. If you had one of those ones, I think if there's any defects in that building, you'd find out today.
7: Several people have been injured in New South Wales after a car struck multiple people at the night's pre-NRL grand final procession in Newcastle. ABC News reports emergency services were called to Wall's End about 9:30 a.m. local time. Police were seen alongside 10 ambulances and 3 helicopters treating a number of people. The driver was arrested at the scene. New South Wales Premier Chris Minns says it's heartbreaking. That's news. In sport, while it's too soon for the Bledisloe Cup, All Blacks coach Dave Rennie believes Lester Fainganuku offers a realistic hybrid option at test level. The Crusaders and Tasman utility was left out of the squad for the two tests against Australia after only returning from a leg injury last week in the NPC. While there have been questions over whether he could be a jack-of-all-trades across loose forward, midfield and the wing in the black jersey, Rennie believes he can.
9: You know, he'd be gold because he can cover midfield, cover wing, cover loose forward, and you end up with a potentially a 6-2 split.
7: Canterbury lead Manawatu 22-12 late in the NPC game in Palmerston North. Counties Manukau welcome a Hawke's Bay challenge for the Ranfurly Shield from 5:05 in Pukekohe. That's sport. I'm Sandy Hodge.
10: The Hits Hawke's Bay weather with Paddy's Irish Bar, $6.50 bubbles and Paddy's Ale all day, every day. Occasional rain for the rest of the day, southerlies and 7 overnight. Tomorrow, cloudy with a few showers, easing around lunchtime with fine spells developing and a high of 13.
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You're on the hits with another one of those great country pop songs, Stella Lefty Boston. And I see that, speaking of country songs, Ella Langley's Choosing Texas finally has been knocked off the number one spot. Has been number one on our charts for quite some time, but Taylor Swift's new song, Patient Zero, has knocked it off the number one position. Got Alex Warren in a moment. It's Maroon.

0: Yeah, have a wonderful weekend in Hawke's Bay on the show Monday morning, giving away a kitten. So if you want a furry friend in your household, head to our Facebook page. Let us know. Maybe you guys will end up with a free cat.
1: Oh, that's exciting, isn't it? And look, next week I can't wait to team with Hawke's Bay Racing's Spring Carnival Livermore Classic. We've got your double passes.
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0: Lighthouse, hanging by a moment, and you're on The Hits with Aaron on Saturday afternoon. So this story is doing the rounds on my social media at the moment. And when I first saw the headline, I thought, one of these again. Olivia Dean is the latest musician to be accused of a bit of musical plagiarism. Her song, I've Seen It, which is the closing track off her smash album, The Art of Loving, has been accused of plagiarising a kind of smooth 80s jazz song from Bill Withers, Just the Two of Us. And when I saw that headline, I thought, ugh, like everything else, there's probably absolutely no similarities whatsoever. But then I had a listen.
1: I've heard it laced in every song.
0: So this is the Olivia Dean song, I've Seen It.
1: Come out wrong. It doesn't always answer when you call.
0: And here's Bill Withers.
2: I see the crystal raindrops fall, and the beauty of it all is when the sun comes shining through.
0: I mean, they're quite similar. So a musicologist has been hired, and he said that the song contains substantial similarities to the song Just the Two of Us. Interestingly, though, they're not going after Olivia Dean herself, but actually her record label. To prove plagiarism, though, they've got to prove that her and her co-writers have originally heard that Bill Withers song, but considering it certainly used to be on the radio all over the place, there is a decent chance she's heard it. So one to watch with interest. Imagine Dragons on the way shortly, Shania Twain and Cyril, plus your next cue to call for The Hits boarding call is not far away on The Hits.
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0: You're on the hits with Alien Ant Farm. It's Glow.
1: The head sporting call to New England.
0: Yeah, we're celebrating the new Sense and Sensibility movie starring Daisy Edgar Jones and Esme Creed Miles with an outstanding ensemble, including Frank Delane with George Mackay. We could be sending you off to New England thanks to United Airlines and Princess Cruises. You and a friend flying off to New York and enjoying a 7-day Canada and New England cruise. And Emma, that sounds like a bit of you, something you'd enjoy.
2: That would be awesome.
0: Who would you take with you, do you know?
2: My husband.
0: Yeah, you reckon you'd both enjoy that nice wee trip away with the two of you?
2: Yes.
0: Well, you're in the draw for the hit sporting call for that. Plus, we've got a double pass for you to go and see Sense and Sensibility, which is in cinemas on October 15th, all right?
2: Awesome, thank you.
0: No worries at all. And flights are thanks to United Airlines and Air New Zealand together, connecting you to more destinations across the USA. Two airlines, one way to fly. Another chance after five. LAB's Casanova gets things back underway after newsfeed. Also, Evanescence and Bruno Mars on the way on the hits.
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3: I got rissoles for dinner tonight. 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
12: In this update, after their region's wettest winter since the 1980s, the government has declared a medium-scale adverse event for Southland and Clutha. That unlocks up to $50,000 for the Southland and Otago Rural Support Trusts to provide help on the ground. The average New Zealand household is continuing to throw out more than 80 kilograms of food each year. Food rescue services like Too Good To Go say up to $3 billion worth of food ends up in our landfills, and that's enough to feed 500,000 people for a year. Māngere Budgeting Service supports the Labour Party's plan to go after dodgy contracts. If elected, Labour would ban certain types of low-cover car insurance, make gym contracts easier to break, and ban hard selling of extended whiteware warranties. National's new campaign buses hit the road. Supporters and candidates arrived in the bright blue bus in Auckland's Howick this morning. Leader Chris Luxon was keen to call it the No New Tax Bus. That's news. In sport, Canterbury have ensured a top two finish in the NPC with a gritty 22-12 win over Manawatū in a wet Palmerston North. Canterbury ran in 5-2, taking a 10-5 lead into half-time after a scoreless opening 35 minutes. Canterbury goes to the top of the ladder on 40 points but can still be overhauled by North Harbour tomorrow. Hawke's Bay challenge Counties Monaco for the Ranfurly Shield in a minute or two before Waikato host Tasman later. Knights centre Dane Gagai is poised to make a shock switch to the Kiwis for the Rugby League World Cup. Gagai, who has impressed for Newcastle in their run to tomorrow night's NRL Grand Final, has been given approval by the International Rugby League to play for New Zealand. That's sport. I'm Joe Gilfillan.
2: The Hits, Hawke's Bay, weather with Paddy's Irish Bar, $6.50 bubbles and Paddy's Ale all day, every day. Occasional rain for the rest of the day, southerlies and 7 overnight. Tomorrow, cloudy with a few showers, easing around lunchtime with fine spells developing and a high of 13.
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They're on the hits halfway through the school holidays, and certainly for some today has been a bit of a wet day, which is always difficult to plan for, but it looks like for most of the country things actually improving tomorrow, and the start of next week looking fairly good for the beginning of week two, which is good news. Olivia Dean on the way in a moment. It's the All American Rejects.

0: Hello, Maddie and PJ here. We hope you're having a wonderful weekend. And don't forget, Daylight Saving this weekend.
1: Plus, when we return, Am I a Weirdo? We'll be back. So anything you do that's a little bit different or unique, text it to 4487.
0: And catch up with us on social, on Facebook and Insta, The Hits Drive with Maddie and PJ. And we'll see you soon on The Hits.

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0: store.
1: That's new Kiwi music from Max LA. It's called Cry Baby on the Hits Locals Only, all thanks to our mates at New Zealand On Air. It's 22 to 6. Let's do this.
2: The Hits Boarding Call to New England.
1: Return economy flights for two from Auckland to New York thanks to United Airlines and Air New Zealand and a Princess Cruise 7-day Best of Canada and New England round trip from New York. That's what you could be winning, all thanks to the new Sense and Sensibility movie in the cinemas October the 15th. Deborah, how's your day been going? What have you been up to?
3: Oh, just jobs, actually, until it started raining.
1: Any quiet day planned for tomorrow, though?
3: A little bit quiet, but we'll have a dog walk on the beach, hopefully, if it's not raining.
1: Nice.
3: Get outside, yeah.

0: Yeah, and the extra wee hours of daylight in the evening make that a bit nicer too, don't they?
1: Oh, it's beautiful. I love it. Yeah, definitely.
0: How would you like to head over to New England, a region made of six states? So it's Maine, Vermont, New Hampshire, Massachusetts, Rhode Island, and Connecticut.
1: Oh, I'd love to. I've never been to any of those, so that would be amazing.
0: Really special, wouldn't it? It's a Princess Cruise 7-day Best of Canada and New England round trip from New York.
1: Wow, that would be amazing. I've never done a cruise, so that would be awesome.
0: You'd be ticking off quite a few things, wouldn't you?
1: Yeah, I would, actually.
0: Well, we're doing this all thanks to celebrating the new Sense and Sensibility movie, which is in cinemas on the 15th of October, and we've got a double pass for you to check out that as well.
1: Oh, wow, thank you so much.
0: No worries, awesome. And best of luck for the draw.
1: Excellent, thank you.
0: Enjoy the rest of the weekend. And flights, of course, are thanks to United Airlines and Air New Zealand Together, connecting you to more destinations across the USA. Two airlines, one way to fly, plenty more chances to get the draw again tomorrow.
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0: That's Alex Warren, it's Passenger on the Hits with Aaron on Saturday afternoon. 5 to 6. I see the weather experts are saying that the thermometer could be jumping around quite a bit more for the rest of the year, with El Nino creating more variability than usual. From next week, meant to be seeing drier conditions right through till the end of the year. Will still be some rain, but probably quite a bit less of it, but also meant to be in for some super warm days, quickly followed by unseasonably chilly temperatures. Yeah, classic Canterbury spring day. South Island in particular, the East Coast, seeing some wild roller coaster temperature swings over the next few months. Something to look forward to. Latest in newsfeed is on the way next at 6. Then we are into the house party, going ad-free and uninterrupted all Saturday night. So whatever you're doing this evening, we will have the perfect soundtrack. Enjoy the rest of the weekend.
1: Jane Austen's England. 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
10: 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Danske Møbler and Beds R Us, two great stores under one big red roof on Heratonga Street West, Hastings.
11: The coalition government has been very forward about their tough-on-crime stance, but new figures show that violent crime is on the rise again. The number of victims is up about 9,000 on the previous quarter. But do these

0: numbers tell the full story? 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

0: In this update, 8 people are in hospital in New South Wales after a car struck Newcastle Knight fans farewelling their team to the NRL Grand Final. Emergency services were called to the parade about 9:30 this morning, local time. An 18-year-old learner driver has been arrested and is also in hospital. Hamilton police are searching for 4 to 5 suspects following an air gun being fired at a bus stop in Hillcrest this afternoon, leaving one person with moderate injuries. The suspects are described as being in an orange car, with one occupant having long hair. Health NZ reports scabies is making the rounds, causing rashes and intense itches for those infected. Dr. Brian Betty says it spreads through skin contact, bedding and clothing, and people in a household with an infected person must take treatment. A Fijoa study has provided preliminary evidence for blood pressure benefits by accident. Auckland University researchers have linked consuming the fruit, skin on and powdered, with reducing systolic blood pressure during weight loss. That's news. In sport, Counties Monaco held a 5-0 lead over Hawke's Bay moments ago in the first half of their Ranfurly Shield rugby defence in Pukekohe. Adam Brash scored the only try of the game for the Steelers, who are looking to keep the log of wood for the summer. Earlier in the NPC, Canterbury clinched a top 2 finish with a 22-12 win over Manawatu. Waikato host Tasman from just after 7 this evening. Lydia Ko has missed the cut at the latest LPGA event in Hawaii. Ko's 2-under score from her opening 2 rounds put her in jeopardy after shooting a 1-under round in the early wave of the second day. Sure enough, she slid down the leaderboard as the afternoon golfers returned to the clubhouse, slipping to 73rd equal and one shot outside the cut line. That's sport. I'm Joe Gilfillan.
1: The Hits Hawke's Bay weather with Paddy's Irish Bar, $6.50 bubbles and Paddy's Ale all day, every day. Occasional rain for the rest of the day, southerlies and 7 overnight. Tomorrow, cloudy with a few showers, easing around lunchtime with fine spells developing and a high of 13. The Hits. The Hits. The Hits. The Hits.

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1: I got rissoles for dinner tonight. 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I really feel like rissoles were left behind in the 80s, but here we are.
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2: I had no choice but to hear you. You stated your case. Diamond again.

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1: 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All Day is about not forgetting where you come from. No matter where the world takes us, we bring the coast with us.

0: Jane Austen's England. Timeless, picturesque, and beautifully romantic. America's New England? 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
1: I got rissoles for dinner tonight. 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

0: The Hits is getting spooky at Splash Planet this Halloween. 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

0: Jane Austen's England. Timeless, picturesque, and beautifully romantic. America's New England? 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
11: In this update, New South Wales officials are imploring motorists to drive responsibly after a teenager crashed into and injured 10 NRL parade attendees yesterday. An 18-year-old driving erratically lost control, ploughing into Newcastle Knights fans in Wallsend, waiting to send the team off to today's grand final. Confidence the public will get on board intercity rail if it's an option. The Green Party's promising to invest in an Auckland to Wellington overnight service, Christchurch to Dunedin service upgrades, and extending the Auckland-Hamilton to Huia route to Tauranga. Gisborne police are looking for a man who rescued an 89-year-old from a house fire on Saturday morning. Police say the hero was driving past the blaze on Aberdeen Road and entered the building to rescue its occupant, leaving before services could speak with him. Data from driver safety experts AutoSense has found more than 9 in 10 drivers whose vehicles have touchscreens say it's pulled their focus off the road. That's news. Two Sports and Tasman winger Kyron Tamoifalau now stands alone on the top of the NPC single-season try-scoring record after a 50-33 win over Waikato in Hamilton. Tamoifalau ended the day with 4 tries, sending him to 18 for the year, 3 more than former record holders Terry Wright and Brendan Laney. But he says it was never completely certain based on how training went this week with his Tasman teammates.
12: So happy that the boys have passed it into me. actually, during the week, the boys were just dummying me and scoring themselves, so it's actually good to have them. But no, the boys got a good connection out there, and I'm just happy to be on the end.
11: Liam Lawson was knocked out in qualifying too and will start in 11th at the Bahrain Grand Prix being held at Malaysia's Sepang circuit. Defending champion Max Verstappen is on pole. Lights go out at Sepang at 8 p.m. tonight. That's sport. I'm Carly Estrong.

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2: Welcome along to Group Therapy this week. Now, as this always works, you get in touch with us, 4487, text us a dilemma that's going on in your life, and then Maddie and I will attempt to weigh in with our thoughts, maybe a bit of advice, and then we'll throw it out to the nation. Bit of a difference this week with Group Therapy, though, isn't there?
3: Yeah, you and I had to have a very awkward conversation yesterday with producer Sarah because we, of course, are about to hit the road and head to Anaheim, California for a very exciting work trip. The three of us are heading over. We're taking a couple of listeners with us. Very cool. We had a realization last week, though.
2: Yeah, Maddie and I realized that we both had upgrades available. Now, this never happens.
3: No.
2: And if you were to ever get an upgrade, it would be on a longer flight, such as Auckland to LA. So Maddie and I thought, what a great opportunity. And we may or may not have gone ahead and applied. It hasn't been confirmed.
3: Hasn't been confirmed.
2: We've just put in, or else if you don't try, you'll never know. However, we did break this to producer Sarah yesterday, who does not have the upgrade available, unfortunately.
3: How are you feeling about it, Sarah?
4: I had to download a special turbulence app to try and help myself get through the flight on my own.
3: Hey, this might be great exposure therapy for you. Maybe we're doing you a favour.
4: Oh, don't pretend it's for my benefit.
2: Also, we may have Wi-Fi on the flight and I could just FaceTime. Maddie and I could, like, take tit for tats.
3: No, well, you can message the seats. You know, you.
2: We'll do seat chat.
3: Yeah, we'll do seat chat.
4: Oh, that'd be so cute.
3: Yeah, I mean, I'll be busy drinking champagne, but I will message you back eventually.
2: I'll be eating the rolls.
3: So, yes, this week's group therapy comes in courtesy of producer Sarah. She said, "Hi, Maddie and PJ. It's producer Sarah here, and I have a workplace dilemma. I work with Maddie and PJ, and the three of us are heading to Anaheim, California to celebrate Maddie's 40th birthday. Very exciting. Team trip, big birthday, lots of fun, except there's one problem. Maddie and PJ have both requested upgrades for the flight, which means there is now a very real possibility that they'll be sitting up the pointy end, drinking champagne, enjoying extra leg room, and being treated like royalty. And I'll be sitting in economy alone, somewhere behind them, probably wedged between a man eating tuna and a child kicking my seat." So here's where my dilemma comes in. We are a team, we work together, we travel together, we're going to California together. So am I being ridiculous for thinking that if one of us gets upgraded, we should all either get upgraded or all stay in economy

0: together.
1: I see what you've done here. It's a genius plan. She wants to try and get people on her side to see if she can rally enough support to make us pull out of premium economy last minute.
2: Or maybe the airline is listening.
0: No, I see how it is. Well, you get to weigh in now. Should producer Sarah put her foot down and request that we all fly together? Or is it acceptable that PJ and I, very hardworking members of this team,
2: excuse me,
0: get to put in for an upgrade that would otherwise go to waste?
1: Yeah, and we, look, I don't like wasting things. I find it really offensive if you waste things.
3: Maddie and PJ's Weekend Breakfast on the Hits.

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1: On the Hits. 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
2: Okay, this week on Group Therapy, it is a more internal issue, which we need to hash out because we don't want any bad blood heading into our holiday, our trip, our work trip, where producer Sarah, Matty, and myself, and you, plus one, will be heading to Anaheim, California with us to celebrate Maddie's 40th. But Maddie and I did just recently realise that we have upgrades available. And how often does this happen?
3: Never.
2: And like, honestly, if you're ever going to use it, you're going to do it on a longer trip. But at the same time, we do feel kind of bad, but also at the same time, you got to live your best life.
3: That's
2: right?
3: It. That's it. So it's a real dilemma for us as a team.
2: Yep.
3: Producer Sarah, of course, does not have an upgrade available to her, so she would be left in economy by herself.
4: Yep. It's all good.
3: Hey, there's a real sense of community in economy, though, Sarah. So.
2: There is. Like, honestly, you might meet your best friend, you know, for 25 years.
4: Don't
2: you could be struck up.
4: Want that too? For yourselves?
3: No, I mean,
2: we're older, Sarah.
3: Yeah.
2: We've been around the
3: block.
2: Yeah,
3: I'm full up with friends. I don't need
4: anymore. Whatever.
2: Okay, let's hear your thoughts to end this and put a rest, hopefully, to it. 0800 The Hits. Hannah joining us first. What are your thoughts this week?
5: Hey, Maddie and Veg. Well, I just think the lucky listeners going along.
3: Yeah.
5: Won't be upgraded to first class or whatever.
3: No, that's true.
5: I'm pretty sure she can keep them company.
2: I love that idea.
3: Outcome, Hannah. Yeah. Sarah, you'll have friends. You'll have the listeners with you.
4: Yeah.
3: Yeah.
4: No, yeah, you're right. You're right.
3: Yeah.
4: Nah, I'm sure it'll be, it'll be cool. I hope they don't mind that I'm going to cry while the flight's taking off.
5: I'll bring tissues.
3: Oh, yes, because you're in the drawer, Hannah.
5: Oh, that would be awesome. Thank you.
2: Oh. Oh, well, good luck, Hannah. You and Sarah could become besties ASAP. Thank you very much for calling through. Tanya, up next with your thoughts. Tanya, what do you think about the situation?
6: I 100% think you should proceed with your upgrade.
3: Yeah, thanks, Tanya.
6: yeah, but at the same

0: time, maybe Sarah could create a little, give a little page and the listeners could donate. Yeah.
1: And
2: yes. Hey. She's getting a free trip to LA anyway.
1: So are you.
2: Yeah.
0: Exactly. To pull on that community you keep talking about, Maddie.
3: Yeah, Maddie.
0: This is an upgrade.
2: No, yeah. Good point. Good point, Tanya.
3: Tanya, thank you very much for weighing in. What would happen? Could last minute I technically swap it out and say, Sarah, surprise?
2: You can't.
3: Or is it very much specific?
2: You're not allowed to gift upgrades.
3: See, because I would have, like, if I could,
2: if I could actually gift, I would. You can't say that now that you know that you're not allowed to gift them. You can't now all of a sudden become the generous one.
3: I can imagine that happening. I get to the airport and I look over at Sarah and I go, actually, this is for you. But unfortunately, that can't happen. So Sophie has called through. What are your thoughts?
4: Hi. So when I was younger, about like 12, 13 years ago, my parents and my three siblings, we were all flying back from LA, and they, both my parents got an upgrade, and they actually took it, and they took the upgrade and left us kids in economy. Oh. So I am 100% on take the upgrade if you can.
2: Yeah.
3: I thought you were going to say don't because you were traumatized.
2: Yeah, was there a lot?
4: No, we were absolutely fine. If we can do it, Sarah can do it.
2: Brilliant.
4: We're 13 and under.
2: There you go.
1: Why did they put you on
2: there
1: air?
2: There you go, Sarah. You'll be fine.
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1: On the Hits.
2: Maddie, I would say you and I are quite similar in terms of... Well, actually, I don't know if you would purchase these things as willy-nilly as I do, but sometimes I might see a bit of flat-pack furniture online and I just will push aside the fact in my mind that it is flat-pack. Like, I just see, I see the furniture put together in all its glory online and I'm like, brilliant, fabulous, let's get it. Or in a shop, like, wherever I'm purchasing the flat-pack furniture, I'm never deterred by the fact

0: Again. Tried it, didn't work. 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
1: So time and time again, I've got these bits of furniture and I always underestimate how much it's going to take. Because often I'm like, nah, surely I can do it. And then I have to either call upon BJ, my husband, or his mate Josh, who's a builder who lives down the road. Mm-hmm. Anyway, BJ's been really busy lately. It was probably maybe 3 to 6 months ago I purchased this really cute bedside table for Charlie's room because I'd painted it and I wanted this cute little green bedside table to go with the wall. Mm-hmm. However, there was a lot going on and I was like, BJ doesn't need this in his life.
0: Yep.
1: So I pushed it off to the spare room until the weekend. And then I was like, nah, I'm doing this. I can do this.
0: And I know that feeling so well when you do go, nah, I've got this. Like, I am actually a functioning human adult who can do things.
1: Yeah. Why can Jerry down the road do it, or Samantha, my neighbour, do it? Like, I am a capable grown woman.
0: Yep.
1: So then I opened the box. I saw how many parts.
0: Yeah. And immediately went, I know I'm not capable. I'm not capable. I can't do it.
1: Well, no, what I did was I put it all out, right? And I was like, okay, let's just really properly assess this. And the thing is, when I have, like, a product in a box, I have this thing where I have to dispose of the rubbish. I just have to, like, get all the rubbish and cardboard and, like, frivolous paper and whatnot out the way. It just makes my brain feel clear. So I did that. So I started discarding all these bits that I thought that were rubbish and I chucked in the bin, blah, blah, blah. And then I came to what seemed like cardboard. And it was a bit hard to break up. But I really gave it a good quack. Mm-hmm. And that is when it dawned on me that it wasn't cardboard.
0: Oh, God.
1: It was actually the, like, proper shelf bottom for the drawer. On the other side was green. It was the cardboard colour on the bottom, like that brown colour. And I had just literally snapped the drawer in half.
0: Oh, my God.
1: You cried putting together a flat pack in the studio. I was literally tears coming out, going, no, this is why we can't have nice things.
0: So you had
1: and we can't put together flat.
0: You hadn't even finished building it and you broke it.
1: I hadn't even started knitting. I literally hadn't started.
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0: Breakfast
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2: I attempted in all my glory to put together a flat pack bedside table over the weekend, and as I was disposing of what I thought was the rubbish that came with the package, was actually not cardboard, it was the drawer that goes into, it's like the bottom of the drawer in the bedside table, and I just snapped it in half. I tried to put it together with some super glue.
3: And?
2: Oh, no. It looks so bad. Yeah. It's together, but just like. So anyway, we wanted to know, how soon did you break it?
3: The texts that have come through are some of our favourite texts. We're just like cackling over these. Someone said, hubby had just bought a new phone the day before, took it to golf, managed to shank a golf shot, hit his own golf bag and break his new phone the day after he got it.
2: Yeah, Shelley, that was you, wasn't it?
4: Yes.
2: Shelley, come in. Yes. What did your hubby do?
4: Used to Skype about, like, how pristine his old phone was and how we were terrible for, like, you know, chipping our phones and all those kind of bits and pieces. So finally treated himself and got a new phone and then, hit it with a golf ball the very next day. So.
2: Oh, my God. Were you kind of stoked, though?
4: I know, that's kind of instant karma.
2: Yeah. Little bit smug, Shelley.
3: Love
2: that, is
3: that
2: brilliant.
3: Shelley. This phone one as well. My brother brought the latest Samsung Galaxy. It arrived. I set it up for him. He walked out the back door to show our parents, tripped on the steps down and smashed it beyond working. He had held it for no more than 10 seconds.
2: Oh, okay. Matt is joining us. Matt, what was it for you and how long did you last?
5: I bought a secondhand ute and I made it about 15 minutes up the road before I blew it up.
2: Blew it up? How?
5: Engine failure, you know. I have no idea. That's the issue. I still don't know what was wrong with it. We just pulled it out and swapped it over.
3: That's on them, then.
2: That's not your fault.
3: That's not your fault.
5: Oh, yeah. We do suspect it's probably the previous owner.
2: But you reckon it was about 15 minutes until it conked out?
5: Literally, if that, yeah. I was 200 metres away from my house.
3: Oh, my God.
2: No! Hannah joining us now. Hi, Han.
6: Hello.
2: How long was it until it got broken?
6: Look, it was the same day that it got put in. We got some brand new glass put in our conservatory, and I was throwing a ball that night for the dog and made another big crack in it, and I've never, ever told my husband, and it's been 4 years.
3: Oh, my God.
2: Does he listen to the hits by any chance? Because you have just screwed
6: not.
2: Him.
3: Okay, good. Okay, we're safe. Hannah, what did you tell him? What did you say happened?
6: Oh, I just went with the classic, a bird flew into it. I don't know. It must have been a bird.
2: Hannah, did he really buy it? Or do you think he just pretended and actually he caught on straight away?
6: Look, he's never asked me about
3: Brilliant.
6: It. It's still broken
3: Brilliant.
6: 4 years later.
3: Ride that wave, Hannah. Ride that wave.
0: Jane Austen's England. 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
5: Their mum can't work out why they always eat so well at mine. 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
7: In this update, an 18-year-old man has been charged after allegedly crashing into Newcastle Knights supporters, injuring 10 people. A 5-year-old girl is in an induced coma, her mother is also injured, and a 67-year-old man is in a serious but stable condition. Hamilton police are searching for suspects tied to a bus stop shooting yesterday afternoon. It's left one person with moderate injuries. Police were called just before 3 p.m. about an air gun being fired off along Masters Avenue near Hillcrest Park. The Salvation Army's curated a list of their most pressing issues for politicians, urging them to take practical action. The charities identified food security, housing, cost of living, poverty, justice reintegration and addiction as the 7 key struggles affecting communities it serves. Confidence the public will get on board intercity rail if it's an option. The Green Party's promising to invest in 3 new services, costing almost $4 billion to set up and maintain. That's news. Two sports and Tasman's Kyron Tomuifalau has written his name into NPC folklore last night as the competition's standalone single-season try-scoring record holder. He ended up scoring 4 tries in the Muckles 50-33 win over Waikato, taking his count to 18, 3 more than Brendan Laney and Terry Wright's shared former record. Tomuifalau gave all credit to the men who earned him the space to break records.
8: 100%, I think you can see the physicality that the boys bring today up front and opens up for the athletes on the edges, and we've got some good boys in the back line, so yeah, just happy, bro.
7: Liam Lawson was knocked out in qualifying 2 and will start in 11th for Racing Bulls at the Bahrain Grand Prix, being held at Malaysia's Sepang Circuit. Defending champion Max Verstappen is on pole. That's sport.

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1: Am I a weirdo?
2: Am I? That is the question. Like, honestly, this is fast becoming. In fact, it's been a favourite segment for quite some time on the show. But how it works is we get you listening to the show to get in touch with us, tell us something it is that you do that you think you may be the only person who does this quirky or bizarre thing, and then Maddie and I throw it out to the nation and we get them to vote weirdo or not a weirdo. It is that simple. And honestly, we're all a little weird or strange in our own beautiful way.
3: You and I especially.
2: But some of us are definitely just a little weirder than others. So if you ever want to get in touch, you can text us 4487 or hit us up on Facebook.
3: This one is, I think, arguably our favourite. And that's high praise, because we have had some absolute bonkers people message our show.
2: Yeah.
3: But I love this one. Hey Maddie and PJ, I need to know if I'm a weirdo for this. I work in an office with a shared bathroom, and I've started keeping a spare pair of shoes under my desk specifically for when I need to go to the toilet. It's not because the shoes are more comfortable or anything like that, it's because I don't want anyone to recognise my feet underneath the cubicle. If I just wear my normal shoes into the bathroom, someone could walk past the cubicle, see my shoes, and know exactly who is in there. But if I put my spare shoes on, I'm completely anonymous. I know everyone at work probably knows it's me anyway, but in my head, the shoes provide a level of privacy. Am I a weirdo?
2: I just feel like people would have to kind of deliberately, consciously go out of their way to look under the door, wouldn't they?
3: It is, yes. Yes, absolutely. But people can definitely see under there.
2: Yeah.
3: Like, all it takes is a rogue little, you know, like, foot out to the side, and all of a sudden... Sure. The foot accidentally slips under the cubicle door. People see it. And there is something inherently awkward about being recognised in the bathroom when you've sat down in the toilet in the cubicles.
2: Sure. And I think many people employ different strategies while they're in the bathroom, whether it's loud music or whether it's, you know, placement of toilet paper to try and reduce the embarrassment. So is this bringing another pair of shoes? Is it really that strange? It's just another strategy in the toolbox of ways to conceal your business.
3: Yeah. I still land on weirdo. And I come back to, this is what often happens with me with am I a weirdo. I just think of the level of faff that is required for something that people probably wouldn't even notice anyway. So to go to all of that effort, I think, is what arguably makes this person a bit of a weirdo.
2: I just think, actually, not a weirdo, because I can totally understand the embarrassment that would lead them there.
3: Yeah, I do.
2: The fear of being unveiled by a colleague in the toilet after a butter chicken that's gone bad. You know what I mean? Like, it's just that extra protection to save you from being mortified. I get it. So I'm voting not a weirdo.
1: Start Sunday the right way
0: with Maddie and PJ on the hits.

0: and PJ's Weekend Breakfast on The Hits. Am I a weirdo?
1: That is the question we are asking this week with another round of Am I a Weirdo? You get in touch with us, tell us something quirky or strange that you do that you think you may be the only

0: person doing? Matty, would you do a quick recap, please?
1: Someone messaged us and said, I keep a spare pair of shoes at work specifically when I go to the when I go to the toilet because I don't want anyone recognising my feet under the cubicle. So I change shoes before I go in just to remain anonymous.
0: I obviously have never done this before, but I kind of get it. I kind of get how you want to protect your identity when you're in a communal bathroom.
1: I know,
0: it can be embarrassing.
1: Sure, but I just think of all of the options that you have available to you, having to keep and change into a spare pair of shoes at work just makes you a bit of a weirdo.
0: Okay, Indy is weighing in first up. Now, Indy, you're 12 years old, is that right?
2: Yep.
0: Okay. Yeah, what are your thoughts?
2: I think that is very weird, but not as weird as my cousin because she can't poo without taking her shoes and socks off.
1: I beg your pardon.
0: Why? Do you know why she does that?
2: I don't know. I've asked her, but she doesn't know.
1: So any time she goes to the toilet, she has to take shoes and socks off?
2: Yes.
0: Okay. Oh my God. Hey, each to their own. No. Honestly, it takes a lot for me to think you're a weirdo. No.
1: So you're Indy. Voting weirdo, Indy?
2: Yes.
1: All right.
0: Brilliant. Okay, thank you for weighing in this afternoon, Indy. Up next, we're going to Dunedin. Alex joining us. Weirdo or not a weirdo?
3: Absolute weirdo.
1: Yeah, I think so too.
0: Why?
3: It's just going to the toilet. They know you've gone already. Suck it up.
1: Yeah.
0: Oh, she's from the south, you can tell.
1: Exactly. Yeah.
0: Alex isn't having any of that BS.
1: No, you're right, Alex. Sell on the loo, do your business, leave. No one cares. No one cares.
3: Exactly. Yeah. Everyone's human.
1: Yeah.
0: Alrighty, Alex, thank you for weighing in. So that is a vote for weirdo. On to Hayley, because we have one of each. Hayley, what are you voting this afternoon?
4: First of all, people do care, Maddie. There's a lot of people in the toilets around you. What would be better is just to not poo at work.
1: To not poo at work?
4: Yeah, because it's happened to me multiple times, uncontrollably gag, and that's going to be way more embarrassing for them.
1: So you're saying you'd rather people like just hold on if they need to go rather than go in the office?
4: Yeah, 100%.
1: Unbelievable.
4: So I think not a weirdo because you should be embarrassed and I am judging you, so hide it.
0: Okay, so that means not a weirdo has won this week.
1: Yeah. No. No, we had two weirdos. Indy and Alex both said weirdo.
0: Oh,
1: Hayley,
0: we did too. Oh, my bad. Okay, weirdo wins.
1: Yes.
0: Damn it, Hayley. I thought we had it there for a second. Damn it. Okay, that was my bias. Hearing that wrong.
1: Yeah, you
0: another
1: just
0: round.
1: Wanted a not a weirdo.
0: I really did. I still think it's not that weird.
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1: On the Hits.
2: Before you went home last night, you dropped a bit of a bombshell that you're about to make a meal from what I believe belongs in the 90s or possibly earlier.
3: Yeah. Definitely 80s, maybe 90s.
2: Yeah.
3: I was going home to make rissoles.
2: Which actually, in the, like, essence, just mince, right? It's just like a patty.
3: It's a patty.
2: How like is it actually different to a patty?
3: Well, it's like a meatball that's flattened, which I guess essentially is a patty.
2: Do they differ in any way? Like what sort of makes a rissole uniquely a rissole?
3: It had breadcrumbs in it. Do patties have breadcrumbs in it?
2: Yep. Yep, they can. Yep.
3: So what's a rissole?
2: I don't know. What's a rissole with you? It sounded like a joke.
3: It sounds like, remember The Castle, that movie?
2: Yeah.
3: And he'd always say, "What's this, doll?" And she goes, "Rissoles."
2: Rissoles.
3: But that's what I think of, which is all to say, it definitely is a meal of time gone by. But I get these box meal kits, and one of the recipe cards said rissoles for dinner, so I made them.
2: And how did they go?
3: Actually, the rissoles went off.
2: Did they?
3: I loved.
2: What
3: do
2: you have them with? Like a salad or like a couscous?
3: Salad and some chips.
2: Oh, yeah, nice.
3: Some like fried potatoes. But it got us thinking about those meals from childhood, because rissoles really does feel like a meal that you had when you were a kid.
2: Yeah, probably on the more tasty side of a lot of the meals, because we have done the meals that caused trauma when you were growing up before. And we actually got you to text in earlier to 4487. There have been so many trauma meals coming through. How about this one? My trauma meal was silver side with mixed vegetables and potatoes with homemade mustard sauce. Blech.
3: Mum's fish pie has traumatized our whole family for life. The smell was the most off-putting thing. Good old canned fish.
2: Oh, yuck. Donna said boiled carrots, still won't eat them today. It was the vegetables that were boiled that didn't have butter or any kind of flavouring with them, eh? It was just straight up boiled, like Brussels sprouts as well.
3: There's no flavouring. I don't even think they put salt on the Brussels sprouts. It was literally just, here's some boiled hard cabbage, go at it. Bon appetit.
2: Yeah, but then they had the rebrand with the Brussels sprouts.
3: Yeah.
2: Give them a good little, char grill and a bit of butter. Happy days.
3: Butter and bacon, maybe a little bit of fried onion and garlic. The comeback that the Brussels sprouts had really has to be studied, because no one saw it coming. It caught all of us off guard, didn't it?
2: Their marketing team deserve a prize.
3: Oh, that's a promotion. That is a promotion and an award. Yeah, that's a certificate on the wall. Well done to the marketing team behind Brussels sprouts.
1: Jane Austen's England. 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
2: We want to hear about your trauma meals from your childhood. What do you remember not so fondly being dished up in your youth?
3: Meatloaf is featuring quite heavily, I would say, on the text machine.
2: Never got meatloaf as a kid. I wonder if that's... Like, my family was from the UK and Wales. Was that, like, not a British thing? Or was it just our family?
3: I would have almost said it was a distinctly British thing.
2: Well, we didn't have it. We did have a lot of corned beef, though.
3: Yeah,
2: lots
3: same.
2: Of corned beef.
3: Which is funny because as a kid, I despised corned beef. As
2: same.
3: An adult, I've really...
2: Love it.
3: Love it.
2: Yep, with like a good mustard and then some greens. Oh, nom, nom, nom, nom.
3: So, Bronwyn said meatloaf with peas in it, a shepherd's pie with mixed veggies.
2: Oh, see, I do love a good shepherd's pie. That doesn't give me trauma.
3: No.
2: No, I think it's comfort.
3: Yeah.
2: All right, let's go to the phones. Veronica joining us first. Veronica, what was your trauma meal?
4: Mountain oysters and Dad's homegrown stringy...
2: Oh, the stringy that gets me.
3: Veronica.
4: Oh, horrible.
3: I always thought mountain oysters were just something that you had at Wild Foods Festival in Hokitika. Were you having them for dinner regularly?
4: No, no, they were our pet lambs.
2: Oh.
4: The ones that I bottle feed and didn't know where they went to when they grew up.
3: Veronica, I have to tell you.
2: That is traumatic.
3: Because I had a couple of pet lambs growing up as well, and it wasn't until I was an adult that I came to the realisation that I never asked the question about where my pet lambs went either.
2: Sometimes it's best

0: not ask the question as a kid, I think.
1: Yeah, ignorance is bliss.
2: I did ask, what were mountain oysters?
1: Yeah. Did you get the? Did you get an answer on that?
2: Yeah, sheep's balls.
1: Yep. Thanks.
0: Well, there you go, Veronica. Thanks, Veronica. No messing around at Veronica's house. Heidi's up next. Heidi, what was your trauma meal?
3: Oh, my parents used to have a veggie garden, and they used to grow lots and lots of silver beet.
1: Ooh.
3: And sometimes my mum would even cut it up really, really fine and put it in the mashed potato. And I would just sit at the table, dry reaching. And, you know, it was the age where you, if you didn't finish your meal, you couldn't leave the table.
0: Yes, I would sit there
3: looking at this cold, shrivel, wet silver beet. Just, yuck.
0: I get it. Like, I remember that as a kid thinking silver beet was grim and gross, but now I love it, and I love it with butter. Like, again, I reckon silver beet had a bit of a rebranding, like the Brussels sprout.
3: Nah, not selling me on it. No, okay, sweet, I tried.
1: But that trauma's deep, you know? The trauma for people is deep. They can't, you can't get over that quickly.
0: That's true.
1: Yeah. Some really good texts coming through. Two different ones. Paul and Lee both said tripe and onions. Gag. Someone, Lee said, I cannot stand them. I can't handle the smell.
0: A lot of people saying liver and bacon, which I also, my mum loved liver and bacon. And steak and kidney pie. They really loved to chuck the organs in, you know, when we were growing up.
1: Yeah, because someone
0: as
1: said
0: often
1: a heart.
0: As they could.
1: Someone said a heart earlier. And then listen to this one from Vanessa. A cow's tongue on the plate whole.
0: Oh, no, that's grim. That is trauma.
1: I beg your pardon.
4: Jane Austen's England. 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
1: 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Keratonga Street East.

0: this update. Politicians are being pushed for practical solutions to what the Salvation Army says are pressing issues. The charities identified food security, housing, cost of living, poverty, justice reintegration and addiction as the key issues affecting communities it serves. Principal social policy analyst Paul Barber says they don't want support put off for some future economic recovery.
1: We're facing continuing high or even rising hardship and homelessness if we don't take ready concrete actions.
0: A person has died and others injured after a single vehicle crash near Kawerau Falls in Queenstown. Fire and emergency crews were called shortly before 4 a.m. after reports that a car had left the road on State Highway 6 and struck a tree, trapping those inside. Russia has struck a bridge linking two sides of the Ukrainian capital Kyiv for the second successive day, part of an intensifying campaign of air attacks on infrastructure that is upending daily life. That's news. To sports in Tasman's Kyron Taumaifulau has written his name into NPC folklore last night as the competition's standalone single-season try-scoring record holder. He ended up scoring four tries in the Muckles' 50-33 win over Waikato, taking his count to 18, three more than Brendan Laney and Terry Wright's shared former record. Formula One have announced the final two races of the season will be held in Qatar and Abu Dhabi, as originally scheduled. The two races have been up in the air due to the conflict in the Middle East, but F1 CEO Stefano Domenicali says the championship has received assurances that allow the final two races of the season to proceed as originally planned. England have beaten Croatia 7-0 in their UEFA Nations League group match, with both Harry Kane and Bukayo Saka grabbing braces. That's sport. I'm Kalia Strong.
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3: On the Hits.

0: Oh, we are getting close.
1: Yeah, but we're in single digits, which feels good because lest we forget, we started this thing in October last year.
0: Started strong and then had a real sort of limbo period, didn't we?
1: It's quintessential us in that we put out a big, bold idea and then we peter out.
0: Yep.
1: Our follow through is lacking. But I'll tell you what, we're getting it
0: coming
1: done,
0: home
1: baby.
0: Strong.
1: We are getting it done. So as of yesterday, I had 9 items left on my list. I can confidently tell you I now have 7.
0: That's my lucky number. It's a good sign.
1: I managed to tick off 2 things today. One of them, I'm going to say slightly naughtier, slightly more risque, and you'll hear about that later on in the show. Mm-hmm.
0: Cannot wait, and I want to see the photo with it. Can I see the photo from that?
1: You can see a video of that if you would like to see a video.
0: Stop it.
1: Only you will see the video.

0: Video. No one else will see the video. Anyway, we'll get to that.
1: Privileged.
0: We'll get that to that a little bit later on in the show. But yes, one of my items was that I've always wanted to do that thing and rise from the floor like a pop star. You know, if you go to like the Taylor Swift Eras tour, yeah, for example, she will.
1: Or the Katy Perry movie. So.
0: And there'll be the little stage, the little platform that rises up from underneath the stage, and then all of a sudden the pop star will arrive. Well, it turns out that it's very hard to do, and actually finding a venue that can accommodate that, it's really not a thing. Like, basically, if Katy Perry comes to New Zealand, she and her team may bring the necessary, you know,
1: yeah, it's
0: mechanics.
1: Very much catered to that tour, not just for any artist that will play at that venue.
0: Nah.
1: It literally travels around the world with
0: them. You can't just pop down to the Civic in Auckland and ask them to, like, burst you out from underneath the stage. It doesn't work that way. So, look, we got creative, and producer Sarah has been working very hard behind the scenes. Now, I've been seeing this little trending TikTok sound. It was of a Dua Lipa concert recently where she sings Training Season.
1: Yeah.
0: And I thought, oh, this is it. Can't you imagine Dua Lipa rising from the floor in this moment, right?
1: Uh-huh.
0: So
1: Eva,
0: we've had the sound, we had the music, we just needed the mechanics to be able to do it. And producer Sarah hooked me up with the team at Higher Quip, Higher Pool, and Higher Pool managed to sort me out with a cherry picker. So
1: I have not seen any photos or videos from this. My brain has like created an image. I cannot wait to see what this actually looked like.
0: So I went down to Higher Pool in Wynyard Quarter. The team were amazing. They were so good. And they got me on a cherry picker and hoisted me up into the air, and I played the sound of Dua Lipa. It's it's not quite
1: is that
0: the same.
1: Fair?
0: No, that's the cherry picker. That's the noise and the mechanics of the cherry picker, Peach. So, look, it was a creative way of ticking it off, but we are calling it a win, and we are saying that we ticked it off the list.
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1: Early morning. There's a message on my phone. It's my mother saying, darling, please come home.

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2: It's the birthday that never ends, but I'm very close to turning 40. In case you've missed it.
3: I reckon you're going to skip your 50th after the trauma that's come with this milestone.
2: I'm skipping every single birthday from here till eternity. I'm never, you'll never even remember that it's my birthday because I'll never tell anyone that it's my birthday. I'm not celebrating it. I'm taking it off my Facebook profile. No one can write on my wall. I'm
3: it's
2: over it.
3: It's just gone. And we never saw Maddie McLean again.
2: But anyway, obviously it is a reflective time especially as you get to like a milestone birthday like 40. Mm-hmm. And so already I'm like, God, I'm really, you know, I'm getting on.
3: Do you feel different yet?
2: The cartilage in my knee is making a weird noise when I get up and down off a seat.
3: Wait, define a weird noise. What does it sound like? Oh, well, you need some CRC on that.
2: So all of that to say, I'm already feeling a little bit older and I'm noticing things.
3: Tender.
2: That hairline that we can constantly talk about on the show, mm-hmm. It's receding at a rapid rate. So imagine.
3: I was going to say it's not going anywhere, but it is. Sorry. Oh my God, only taken like nearly three years to get a proper zinger in.
2: Oh,
3: it's good to be here. It is good to be here.
2: So imagine my disgust when I log into Instagram this morning and see this post that has just made me feel so old. So I thought, if I have to feel this way, I'm taking you all down with me, all right?
3: All right. Let's jump in. What do they call it? The DeLorean. Here we go.
2: Well, I'm glad you said DeLorean because this is the first thing that I saw. If Back to the Future were released in theatres today, Marty McFly would be travelling back in time to 1995, where he would dance at his parents' prom to songs like Waterfalls and Gangster's Paradise.
3: Just quickly refresh my memory. What year does he actually go back to in the film?
2: 1955.
3: Oh, no way! Nah.
2: 1955.
3: Oh, that's yuck.
2: Yeah, there's more. If Almost Famous, you know the movie with Kate mm-hmm. Hudson? She's like a roadie for a band. If Almost Famous were made today, a film about her going with a band in like the 70s, real mm-hmm. flower power energy.
3: Yeah.
2: It would be about a 15-year-old high school journalist who gets to go on tour with a rock band from 1999.
3: I don't like this game anymore. You can stop now. We can get off the roller coaster.
2: The Wedding Singer, a movie with Adam Sandler and Drew Barrymore, a movie from 1998 that was nostalgically set in 1985, would be set in the year 2013 if made today. How you feeling?
3: Okay, fine. All right, we're all feeling old. I said this to you. It was, for me, the moment recently was when I discovered that it was actually 18 years ago that I went to university or broadcasting school, our uni equivalent. Because for whatever reason, still in my head, it was only a decade ago that I was studying.
2: That's it.
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ready. 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Wild, wild, West Coast. These are the girls I love the most. I mean the ones, I mean like she's the one. 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
1: Well, it is good to know we all feel the same.
2: Yeah, we're in good company. We're in really good company.
1: Yeah.
2: I was talking about some of the things that make you feel old because I saw a post online today that was kind of saying things like, if Marty McFly from Back to the Future went back to his parents' prom, it would be a 1995 prom. The woman from Stacey's mom was 34, meaning if Stacey's mom were written today, it would be about a cougar born in 1992.
1: That's 2 years younger than me. That is so
2: That's unbelievable. It's unbelievable.
1: So we're opening up Pandora's Box this afternoon. What made you feel old, or what regularly makes you feel old? Jamie joining us first. G'day, Jamie.
3: Good day.
2: Yeah, good day.
1: good day.
2: Good day to you, Jamie. What is it that makes you feel old, Jamie?
3: Well, 2 weeks ago was my 46th birthday, and I woke up in the morning, and I sneezed, and I threw out my back.
1: It's only downhill
2: from
1: here.
2: That'll actually, you know what, Jamie, though? That will do it. That's it.
1: Are you okay, Jamie?
3: I still haven't recovered. I'm still limping around. All it takes is like tying your shoes anymore.
1: Oh, Jamie, well, you hang in there, all right?
3: Thank you.
2: Yeah, thoughts and prayers, Jamie, thoughts and prayers. Some really good texts coming through to 4487 as well. Someone said, my 25-year-old cousin asked who Shay Fu was.
1: Oh, no, that's insulting.
2: How dare you?
1: That is so un-Kiwi. Go and do some music history research. That'll do it, though, won't it?
2: Someone else said, when I asked at the supermarket for my gold card, I only turned 60 this year, and this was a couple of years ago that I got asked for my gold card.
1: Yeah, like, come on. At least give them a few years, even if it looks like you just go, you don't ask, right? Deirdre joining us now. What was it for you, Deirdre?
4: Hi. When I discovered that my boss was born the year that I left college.
2: That's disgusting.
1: That can't be right.
4: I know.
1: No.
4: Never worry.
2: Deirdre, that is disgusting.
4: And I know.
1: Hey, but you get to be the wise one in the office, and I hope you're really using that wise card.
4: Yes, I pull that out often.
2: Back in my day. Thank you, Deirdre.
1: Felicity joining us now. Hi, Felicity. What was it for you that made you feel old?
5: Hey, mine was when I went into JB Hi-Fi recently with my 15-year-old daughter, and they had the Game Boy that I originally played with when I was a kid, and I pointed out to my daughter excitedly, like, look at this, so cool, and it said retro, and it was originally made in 1981, and I said, oh, it came out in 1981, and she went, you are so old, you belong in a museum, you're a dinosaur.
1: Yeah, but how cool are dinosaurs, though?
5: Yeah.
2: Hey, and Felicity, retro is back in, baby, so we're good to go. We are good to go.
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1: On the hits. Maddie's 40 before 40.
2: All right. For the last year, we have been counting down 40 items on Maddie's 40 before 40 list. We are so incredibly close. Like, how many have you? Five.
3: There's five to go.
2: That's within hand's reach. One hand's reach.
3: I ticked one off this morning. I went over the bridge to the North Shore and went to Pupuki Golf Club, a beautiful golf course, I've got to say, and did my golf lesson.
2: Mm. Oh, God, how did it go?
3: Can I tell you, she said I was really good. God.
2: They say that to everyone.
3: No, she said I was really good. She said I had great swing.
2: Could this be you? Could this be your next phase?
3: This, I mean, if ever you were to enter a phase of golf, it's in your 40s, right?
2: And it's going to be better for your joints.
3: Sorry. Yeah.
2: I was worried about the running long term, like you were. Okay, so golf lesson.
3: Done.
2: Done!
3: We can officially tick that off the list.
2: Woo! Okay, and we are giving you technically till your birthday, which is next week.
3: Yep.
2: So you do still have a few days.
3: I've got time.
2: But look, we're going to be going on holiday at the end of tomorrow. And then when we return, we will be in Anaheim, California to celebrate your 40th. I thought, there is so much we have done over the last year. And I would say it's pretty easy for some of these epic moments to have slipped your mind, particularly over the last month, because it has just been go, go, go, go, go. We have put together our top 10 moments from... I was about to call you Fatty's Morty before Morty.
3: Jesus.
2: Matty's 40 before 40. Wow. Okay, you ready?
3: I'm ready. What a walk down memory lane this is going to be.
2: Let's take a walk down memory lane. For the first time at the age of 39, Matty went to an All Blacks game.
3: Yes. G'day.
4: Excuse me, Doc. Can you have a look at my blister?
5: Please welcome to the stage, Slapper McQueen.
2: Slapper McQueen, live in action.
3: Driving a race car. Mel, thank you so much for being with us. And I love you. I love the girls. You're such a big part of my life. And I'm so glad I got to meet you.
6: Well, we still have to meet in person.
3: I know.
6: So we need to make that happen.
7: I see him.

0: no more.
1: I am a fish! I am a fish!
2: Wow. My first ever tattoo.
3: Thank you.
4: Yeah, he's a little crackhead. But...
1: Holy shit! Holy shit! Oh my god!
5: A few profanities at the end there that we couldn't play on the radio.
3: That was so good. I'd forgotten about some of those things.
5: Right? Do you remember when you did drag?
3: I did drag. I got my first tattoo with Teddy Swim. I met Mel C. I met a Spice Girl.
5: Do you remember performing in Anne Juliet?
3: Unbelievable. Unbelievable. Guys, thank you.
5: I still think the backyard roller coaster is... It was just so last minute, but it had to be one of the best, I reckon.
3: Actually, if you never saw the roller coaster, it is pinned to the top of our Instagram and Facebook page, The Hits Drive with Maddie and PJ.
6: Jane Austen's England. 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
9: In this update, confidence from the Greens that its $4 billion plan for passenger rail stacks up. The party would restore Auckland to Wellington rail to run with overnight sleeper trains and begin using the Christchurch to Dunedin line for passenger services. Two people have been rescued after a car struck a tree in multiple election boards in West Auckland's Te Atatū Peninsula about 5 a.m. this morning. Terrorist images have been found on the social media account of the man suspected of attacking his Fly Dubai co-pilot. United Arab Emirates Attorney General says Hamam al-Hamami used the emergency axe to strike his colleague before trying to seize control of the plane. A psychologist is warning more needs to be done to tackle the sobering reality of loneliness in New Zealand. Latest government data shows the proportion of Kiwis experiencing some form of loneliness has risen from around 39% to almost 44% over the past 5 years. That's news. In sports, and Newcastle Knights coach Justin Holbrook is practising restraint as he prepares his side for the NRL Grand Final. The former Sydney Roosters assistant turned Knights boss takes on his former team in the league's pinnacle event from 9:30pm tonight. Holbrook says his mind has been ticking over with ideas on how to beat the Roosters all week, but he's limiting himself from overloading his players' minds.
10: As coaches, we're thinking all the time, so it's plenty of thoughts going on, but it's my job to make sure we're preparing the players as best we can to play well, and it's no different.
9: Former Māori All Blacks captain and Blues hooker Kurt Eklund has retired from rugby due to a neck injury.

0: Surgery. The 32-year-old confirmed his decision on social media, saying he's been told it's in his best interest to step away from the game. That's sport. I'm Kalia Strong.
1: That's Hawke's Bay weather with Paddy's Irish Bar. $6.50 bubbles and Paddy's Ale all day, every day. Cloudy with a few showers clearing. Fine spells increasing. It should be a fine day tomorrow. Mainly fine again Tuesday. And a high of 13 or 14.
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0: Yeah, have a wonderful weekend in Hawke's Bay on the show Monday morning, giving away a kitten. So if you want a furry friend in your household, head to our Facebook page. Let us know. Maybe you guys will end up with a free cat.
1: Oh, that's exciting, isn't it? 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

0: here on the Hits. First cup of coffee for the morning, and we're into it for Sunday. A big lotto winner last night. Somebody took away $15.3 million in the Powerball draw. It doesn't say where they're from. They don't release that info until after 11 o'clock, but somebody will be celebrating today.
1: Sure.
0: After winning $15.3 million. You got Peter of the Sunday, Sienna Spiro next, right after Mumford & Sons on the Hits.
2: Well, I came home.

0: You're on the Hits and Good Charlotte for Sunday, and here we are, a week into daylight saving. How are you feeling after 1 week? Hopefully getting back into it. It's only 1 hour difference, but it does mess you around a bit. Tough to get to sleep at night. Hopefully back into a good routine now and a winning weekend. The boarding call to New England, plus the movie tickets for Sense and Sensibility. Yours to win on the show. We'll do that coming up. Jonas Brothers next, and then your cue to call to win on the Hits.
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0: Hey, morning, Heidi. What's going on for your Sunday?
2: Oh, just got back from doing a bit of a workout at the gym and about to take the kids to their basketball tournament.
0: Good for you. It's no relaxing Sunday.
2: Oh, I tell you, isn't it supposed to be the day of rest?
0: Hey, well, congratulations. Our first win of a Sunday. We've got the movie tickets for you, Sense and Sensibility. And now you're in the draw for the boarding call.
2: Oh, legend. It's like you guys have reached into my head and taken my perfect holiday, I tell you.
0: Hey, good on you, Heidi, and we'll do it again after 10. 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
9: In this update, police say two people are in serious condition after a car struck a tree and election boards in West Auckland this morning. Emergency services were called to the scene about 4:30 a.m. to Te Atatū Road, just north of Gloria Road. Search efforts are resuming today for missing Brazilian national Erica Rodrigues Coelho. The 47-year-old hasn't been heard from since September 18, with her car found at Skipper Saddle near Queenstown. El Nino is already breaking records with a message it'll hit the globe in different ways. California is rushing to prepare for a Kelvin wave, a massive underwater band of warm water threatening to inundate parts of the North American coastline. A Kiwi man who died during a swimming race in Hong Kong has been remembered as a remarkable gentleman with a true and vibrant sense of community. Blair Reeve, 58, died suddenly and unexpectedly in a suspected drowning during the Ping Chow Challenge open water swim race on Thursday. That's news. To sports, and Brianna Clarke says her and the Brisbane Broncos believe they have the club's fifth title in 9 years already in the bag. Big claims to make, considering they're facing the undefeated Sydney Roosters, who beat them 34-20 in the regular season. So where does Clarke believe her side have the upper hand ahead of 6 p.m.'s kickoff?
10: I think across the park, hey, I reckon we'll hold in long. We're very fit. We've got strong middles. We've got incredible outside back, Tamika Upton, who's just an absolute freak. Ali Brigginshaw will be her last game. So we've got a lot to play for, a lot to fight for. And yeah, we know we can beat them.
9: England have produced a stunning attacking display to three.

0: thrash Croatia 7-0 in the Nations League. Harry Kane and Bukayo Saka both scored twice. It's arguably their most impressive performance since Thomas Tuchel took charge. It's sport, I'm Carly Estrong.
1: That's Hawke's Bay weather with Paddy's Irish Bar. $6.50 bubbles and Paddy's Ale all day, every day. Cloudy with a few showers clearing. Fine spells increasing. It should be a fine day tomorrow. Mainly fine again Tuesday. And a high of 13 or 14.
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We'll send you back a full list of frequencies around the country. You've got Peter of a Sunday. It's Hozier on the hits.

0: Hello, Maddie and PJ here. We hope you're having a wonderful weekend. And don't forget Daylight Saving this weekend.
1: Plus, when we return, Am I a Weirdo? We'll be back. So anything you do that's a little bit different or unique, text it to 4487.
0: And catch up with us on social, on Facebook and Insta, The Hits Drive with Maddie and PJ. And we'll see you soon on The Hits.

0: You're on the hits. How are we looking for Sunday? A cooler one, that's for sure. A few frosty places this morning to start the day. Around the country, fine with cloud. And the high today, highs going to Queenstown and Alexandra, getting up to 18 for the countryside. Peter in for the weekend. Coterie, locals only next for you, right after fun on the hits.
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0: songs you like and don't like. For doing that right now, you'll go in the draw for the Ninja Slushy, thanks to Noel Leeming and Shark Ninja. 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Sale ends Wednesday, October 7. Let's give you Charlie Puth coming up. And winning across the weekend, the boarding call to New England will get you in there just under 7 minutes away on The Hits.
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0: Good morning. We've got a car full here. Who have I got?
2: Alana, Brianna, Quinn and Zara.
0: Hey, welcome to the show. What's going on for your Sunday?
2: We are on our way to a horse show.
0: Wow, that sounds like great fun. Is the weather okay where you are?
2: Yes, well, it's holding up.
0: The kids sound excited about this for sure.
2: Yeah.
0: Hey, well, congratulations. I got tickets for you for Sense and Sensibility, and I'm going to put you in the draw for the boarding call.
2: Oh, that's awesome. Thank you. Thank you,
0: Dan. Thank you. There we go. That's how it's done. And you give me next. We'll have the cue to call again coming up after 11. Boarding call to New England on The Hits.
1: Jane Austen's England. 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
20: In the
8: news update. Police in Opotiki are searching for two males who jumped into the Otara River after a police chase this morning. Around 3:45am, the driver of a vehicle ran a red light in the Wainui area and failed to stop for police when signalled. Nationals pledging to give Stage 1 of South Auckland's Mill Road development the green light. The government is committing $1.75 billion in Budget 2028 to begin construction on a four-lane route between Manukau and Alfriston. Opposition parties are being pushed to pursue the Greens' pay equity commitments. 29 groups, including care organisations and unions, have signed an open letter calling to reinstate the pay equity regime and care and support worker claim settlements. Construction costs are still edging up despite costs decreasing for some products. The latest QV cost survey shows the cost of jib products has fallen 1.9%. That's news. In sports, and Sydney Roosters coach Trent Robinson's controversial choice to rest most of their big names in the final round of the regular season has paid off. Robinson made wholesale changes in round 27 against rivals South Sydney and lost 50-20. He says his refreshed squad earning a grand final appearance against the Newcastle Knights tonight is delayed gratification.
9: It was unpopular. But my role is not to sit with the opinion, it's to do what's best for the team, and my job is to finally prove that tomorrow, along with the players, that they're in the best physical shape.
8: Liam Lawson will start 11th for Racing Bulls in Formula One's Bahrain Grand Prix, held in Malaysia at 8pm. And in Nations League football, a huge win for England, putting 7 goals into Croatia's net and keeping them goalless. That's sport, I'm Kalia Strong.
0: That's Hawke's Bay weather with Paddy's Irish Bar, $6.50 bubbles and Paddy's Ale all day, every day. Cloudy with a few showers clearing, fine spells increasing. It should be a fine day tomorrow, mainly fine again Tuesday, and a high of 13 or 14.
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0: 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You can tell us about the songs you like and don't like so we can make sure we're playing the best hits for you. 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

0: 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So if you want a furry friend in your household, head to our Facebook page. Let us know. Maybe you guys will end up with a free cat.
1: 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And look, next week I can't wait to team with Hawke's Bay Racing's Spring Carnival Livermore Classic. 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
1: You're on the Hits winning weekend. This incredible trip to New England. You'll fly to New York from Auckland, United Airlines and Air New Zealand, and the Princess Cruise 7-day Best of Canada, New England round trip from New York. Also, you win tickets to the movie Sense and Sensibility, starts October 15th. A double pass for that, and you go on

0: Pilots coming up, and your winning weekend, the boarding call to New England. That is on the way on the Hits.
1: The Hits is getting you trackside for one of Hawke's Bay's biggest spring events. 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
0: So, movie tickets for you and the incredible trip, the boarding call to New England. You are now officially in there. Well done.
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0: Plenty of chances today. 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
6: In this update, National's transport spokesperson Chris Bishop says people can be confident the party will continue to deliver new roads if re-elected. It's promising to give Stage 1 of South Auckland's Mill Road $1.75 billion in Budget 2028, if re-elected, to begin construction. A further $100 million will go towards protecting the future route for Stages 2 and 3 through to Drury. Bishop says four major road projects are underway right now.
7: When National says we'll start a road, we do. And our track record over the last 3 years backs that up.
6: The Green Party is proposing to cap bus and train fares at $2 and make them free for under 25 students and apprentices. It's estimated the fare subsidy would cost just under $1.3 billion over 4 years. The Greens are also promising a further $13.5 billion for all three major rail projects. That's news. In sport, first five Josh Jacom wants to set up Taranaki's NPC finals charge ahead of another taste of All Blacks camp. Jacom suits up for the Amber and Blacks alongside fellow All Blacks squad members Scott and Bowden Barrett to face Wellington from 2:05 p.m. After 80 minutes against the Bulls and cameos against the Stormers and Lions, Jacom's keen to head back into Dave Rennie's setup.
8: Really pleased with the opportunities I got, and because of that there's a sense of belonging in that group, so feeling pretty pleased, just ready to kick off where I left off should opportunities arise over the next couple of weeks.
6: Bay of Plenty take on North Harbour and Tauranga from 4:35. And Liam Lawson starts 11th for Racing Bulls in Formula One's Bahrain Grand Prix at 8 o'clock. That's sport. I'm Sandy Hodge.
9: The Hits Hawke's Bay weather with Paddy's Irish Bar, $6.50 bubbles and Paddy's Ale all day, every day. Cloudy with a few showers clearing, fine spells increasing. It should be a fine day tomorrow, mainly fine against Tuesday, and a high of 13 or 14.
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You're on the Hits. Lotto winners last night from Auckland and Christchurch sharing the first division money, taking away just over $333,000. But the big winner, Powerball prize, was an Auckland player ticket bought online, just over $15 million in the draw last night. You've got Peter of a Sunday. Let's give you a Ray coming next right after Ed Sheeran on the Hits.

0: Hello, Maddie and PJ here. We hope you're having a wonderful weekend. And don't forget, Daylight Saving this weekend.
1: Plus, when we return, Am I a Weirdo? We'll be back. So anything you do that's a little bit different or unique, text it to 4487.
0: And catch up with us on social, on Facebook and Insta, The Hits Drive with Maddie and PJ. And we'll see you soon on The Hits.

You're on the hits. Bit of frost around this morning in some parts. Could be Sam again tomorrow. Temperatures dropping down overnight, but at least weather looking pretty good for the second week of the school holidays. Plenty of sunshine around the country for Monday and Tuesday. Highs today nowhere reaching 20. Alexandra gets the high, 19 degrees coming up. Miley Cyrus on the hits.

0: You're on the Hits with Pink, streaming everywhere on the iHeart app, and we're celebrating the Sense and Sensibility movie, taking you to New England. 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

me. 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
0: Yeah, good on you, Dan, in the draw for New England. The boarding call, Sense and Sensibility is the movie. It's in cinemas from October 15, and then we do the big draw for our boarding call October 16 with Maddie and PJ. So in there again after one, listen out for the cue to call. Michelle Branch and Miles Smith next on the hits.
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15: 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The party's promising $13.5 billion for three major rail projects, including reviving the Auckland Light Rail project and adding Wellington and Christchurch Light Rail. This adds to its policy to increase rail services between major cities. Swarbrick.